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1: 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A rand i 3.92 na ricevua i 3.99 watt meticale.

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finds a convenient street door. 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Nearly give me a heart attack." He's underneath the window, she's singing, "Hey, I'm my boyfriend's boy. 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

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And I can't do anything except be in love with you. And all I do is miss you.

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The game commences. What a usual fee. Plus expenses. Confidential information. Some diary. 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

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Well, there's always an excuse for it. But why not find a reason?

What have you got you can take away? A little whiskey, a new set of eyes, lock the blinds on the window, and a pain.